so baked. Can you smell these colors around here? Are we partying? What are we even doing? Yo, man, who's that DJ, man?

this cake, we can bake. Take this cake, we can bake. Take this cake, These edibles might have been a bit strong, you know?

0: Hi, it's Ed Sheeran. I don't need a camera to capture this moment.
1: Ripple, yes, if I ever. Ripple, yes, if I ever.